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I'm never gonna be.

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0: 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I died and you are dying for me. I'm dead.
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We're now ready for takeoff, so please extinguish your cigarette and fasten your seatbelts. 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

I find in sight fundamental movement. So when it's black, this insomniac, take an original tack. Keep the beast in my nature under ceaseless attack. I get no sleep. I can't get no sleep.